0: Yo,
1: open up, man.
0: Yo, what do you want, man?
1: My girl just caught me.
0: You made her catch you?
1: I don't know how I let this happen.
0: But who?
1: The girl next door, you know?
0: Nah.
1: I don't know what to do.
0: Say it wasn't you.
1: Oh.

Yes, the bad times in life is like a telephone. You never know when it's a go ring. But when it ring, just pick it up and receive. When you finish, put down the receiver and carry on. 'Cause the sun will always

musical time travel from the 80s to today. With the kings of the U.S. charts. This is U.S. Fever Show.

Sufa Peta Nelava Heashike So Kea Tuya Ish Etipen Pased Tornaro Vo Trovok Peta Beseda Uj Von Renden Mint Ot Chas Mushora Repa Radek Motoro Repa Radek Motoro Repa Mete Motoro.